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Your home. 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

0: 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I hope we get to hear you say something like this later on today.
1: Oh my gosh, thank you so much. I'm like smiling so big right now.
0: Another $1,000 winner. A grand in the hand. You could use it, right? First keyword coming up.

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Big shout out to Chris driving Uber all night long. 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
1: Teresa Lucas here. And yes, we've all had our cooking dilemmas, I'm sure. I remember the first time I baked lasagna, I was following like the handwritten recipe. It just said, put the noodles in there. You know, I did. I didn't boil them before, though. So they were crunchy when they came out. Oh, no. Hey, Tom, what was your worst cooking experiment disaster?
2: My worst cooking experiment was probably my first one ever. I didn't realize microwave popcorn for too long. It literally catches on fire.
1: Oh, no.
2: Not just burned. The bag was literally on fire and flame.
1: Forgive me for laughing, but that's funny.
2: So the first time I tried to cook anything, I cooked popcorn for 5 minutes on high, and that was too much.
1: Well, I bet you never let that happen again.
3: You do.
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My name is Teresa Lucas from Springfield to Republic and all over the Ozarks. 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

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Thanks for listening, Matt, and for the follow on X at Teresa Lucas 3. Matt's a firefighter. Oh, my gosh. Thank you for keeping us all safe, Matt.

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You can get just the headlines to start your day. 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

0: 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At Teresa Lucas 3 on Twitter. Thanks for the follow, Lisa. Here's your song request. I love it.
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1: 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I wonder what you'll sound like when you win your grand in hand.
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105.9 KGBX, Springfield's Variety from the 80s to today. Quite a few requests coming in for this one right here, so let's play it, okay? This is a song that made Ella Langley the first female artist to simultaneously tap the Hot Country Songs and the Billboard Hot 100 and Country Airplay charts. It's called Choosin' Texas.

0: 105.9 KGBX. So much variety on the way in just a few minutes. How you doing? It's Teresa Lucas. Starting to think there's something wrong with me. Well, in more ways than one, I'm sure, but I enjoy house cleaning. I don't know, I feel accomplished, and it just sets for a better mood around the house when you know everything's clean. But I read this online, that the average American spends 30 days a year doing house chores. That's an entire month. I need to maybe back it down a notch, because I can think of somewhere else and something else I'd rather be doing rather than cleaning the house for a month every year. Are you kidding me?
1: I guess.
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1: Oh my gosh, poor Katy Perry. Did you see the video of one of her shows? She gets up to this giant water bottle and like crowd surfs, right? Well, her fans decided they weren't going to let her get back to the stage and just kept Katy moving across the top of the crowd, ignoring her yelling, "Take me back to the stage!" Oh no.

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1: I follow you on the Facebook.
0: Oh, you do?
1: Yeah, it's so fun. I love all the posts and stuff. That's cool.
0: Well, thank you. You know, with all the negative things that people are using social media for, I try to keep it light and happy, you know?
1: Oh, it's so fun.
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0: 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You know, if you're listening on your iHeartRadio app right now, just tap that talk back microphone and join the conversation. I want to know, if you had a magic power, what would it be?
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0: 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Hi.
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Murphy, Sam, and Jody to start your day. 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

0: 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Checking our messages from Josh. He wants us to play Louis Capaldi, Someone You Loved. Tell him why, Josh.
1: 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Thank you.
0: Aw, that's sweet. And what are you doing up so early?
2: 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I fear there's no one to save me. 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You're driving me crazy.

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1: You know, I may not be able to warm up your coffee this morning, but I can get you more variety. In fact, that's coming up in just a few minutes. Thanks for letting me keep you company all night long. How you doing? I'm Teresa Lucas. You know, sometimes you're just having a day. You know what I'm talking about? A down day. And, well, did you find yourself turning to chocolate for the perfect pick-me-up? Well, guess what? 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Maybe just smell some chocolate, right? 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I like lemony scents. And you know what the men prefer? They prefer the smell of sizzling bacon. That's what it's like at our house.
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1: Three things to know today.
2: Number one, here's an issue that we're going to be talking about forever, and we should. Managing screen time for children, especially at back-to-school time. Everybody's concerned about it. So mental health counselors and experts say, of course, it's okay in moderation. Mm-hmm. We can't expect kids not to have a little screen time. It's everywhere. They see us doing it. The main thing is, as long as it doesn't hurt their sleep schedule. And isn't that true for all of us?
3: Yeah.
2: A little bit. And make sure that kids also have some time in the day, which they actually can make real one-on-one connections, like at school.
3: Yeah.
2: Number two, we know that raccoons apparently are going to be easily domesticated in the future if we want them to, because the more you interact with them, the more they interact with you with their little crazy hands. Well, it'll be easier soon, the state of Tennessee. Because you can welcome a raccoon into your home. There's a new law. You don't have to pay the $31 permit fee anytime you have a pet raccoon.
3: Oh,
2: it can't come from the wild, though. It has to come from like a breeder and be vaccinated and all this.
3: Yeah.
2: You know, kind of like a cat.
3: Domesticated.
2: And number three, Justin Bieber lights a fuse online with his fans over a picture he posted of himself cuddling with his young son, Jack Blues, 2-year-old son, while Justin is puffing on a cigar. Huh. And his fans are like, whoa, zero tolerance for this. Why aren't you smoking around your kid? No word on whether he'll take that post down.
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variety from the 80s to today is on 105.9 KGBX. I hope you're having a wonderful Wednesday morning. We are almost halfway through the work week yet again. The music helps to get us through.

0: 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Summer coming to a close. What is still on your summer to-do list, Erin?
1: I definitely need to finish my book in my hammock. 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And that's something I definitely plan on doing soon.
0: I've had the same book sitting on my counter. I've taken it on vacation. I still haven't read it. I feel you, girl. It's like, get one book done.
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1: They say the holy water's watered down, and this town's lost its faith. 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
2: 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And then you can watch the movies after. 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

Already past 10 o'clock for your Wednesday morning. If you've been watching any Netflix lately, you may have been one of the 600 million views of K-pop Demon Hunter, Netflix's most watched movie from the soundtrack. Here's Huntrix and Golden.

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1: We can all use a little more kindness in the world, whether that's to yourself or to others, like, you know, go forward with grace. 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
2: 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He wants it for his French fries and nuggets. And you know how much they like it. I was like, oh, please. I'm not going to get all excited over ketchup.
1: I mean, I get excited for ketchup. I'm the opposite.
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0: 105.9 KGBX, Springfield's variety from the 80s to today. Summer is still very much here, and I am always down with a nice, cool treat, usually ice cream and or yogurt. What is your weird ice cream topping, though, Ashley?
1: The weird thing I put on my ice cream, I actually cover my ice cream in fresh fruit.
0: Yes.
1: I am weird in that, like, I like ice cream, but I like fruit more.
0: Right.
1: So I actually do just, like, a little bit of ice cream and then, like, a ton of, like, fresh peaches or berries or something like that.
0: You and I are dessert sisters. I would do that all day long.
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While we sing about a love that lasts 1,000 years, don't forget you could win $1,000 an hour all throughout the workday. More keywords are coming up. Here's Christina Perry.

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1: If you have watched Daisy and the Six, you're familiar with Riley Keough. You may not have put it together that she's actually the granddaughter of Elvis Presley. And she has a little baby girl. I love the baby girl's name. It's an homage to her grandfather. They named her Tupelo. I did not know, or I did not remember, that Elvis was born in Tupelo, Mississippi. But Tupelo was a name. I think that's pretty cool.
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Hey there, it's Jana. And with just 90 seconds with Murphy, Sam, and Jody, you're up to date. Jody's got three things you need to know at 6:50, 7:50, and 8:50 tomorrow.

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Welcome to the halfway point in the work week. You made it just past 12 o'clock on your Wednesday. 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
1: So my doctor told me to up my magnesium, which I'm all for doing. 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But my dreams ever since I started taking it are a little outrageous, like super vivid, crazy. I'm having a ton of them every night. And it turns out it's not so much the magnesium, but the magnesium helps you sleep better. So therefore getting more of that dream REM sleep time. And these dreams are something.
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1: A little bit after 3 o'clock, I'm Jeff Stevens. Well, you've heard of the Sunday scaries, right? Where you're scared to go back to work on Monday. What about the August scaries? Apparently, that's a real thing. I'll tell you more coming up in about 8 minutes.

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1: Wednesday afternoon with Jeff Stevens and Michelle, feeling really good after grabbing $1,000.
2: 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This is awesome. Totally awesome. I'm smiling ear to ear.
1: Well, we love when you're smiling from ear to ear. I would be too if you won $1,000. Hang in there. Everybody else, another keyword at 4 and 5 today to try to get you the $1,000 fill up.

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0: 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Hello, that is Adele. I'm Jeff Stevens. It's Wednesday, August 5th. Chris, would you rather be famous for one day for something bad, but you get some money, or remain anonymous for life?
1: 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You know, if it was something like what Jordan Belfort did, where he was famous for like ripping people off, but now he's out of jail and he's still making money, I would do that.
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1: There's Whitney and How Will I Know on this Wednesday afternoon. I'm Jeff Stevens. Well, nearly half of Americans still use their parents' place as a personal storage unit. If you're a parent, are you saying, oh yeah? And it's not just the younger generations too. In fact, the average person

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We are honoring hardworking teachers in and around Springfield who inspire and prepare our children for the future. Nominate your favorite teacher now at kgbx.com/teachers so they can get a shot at $5,000 for much-needed classroom supplies.

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1: I'm Jeff Stevens. Don't you love when an artist or celebrity does something really cool to help people out? Zac Brown did it, and it is an unbelievable story coming up next after Sia.

0: Springfield's 105.9 KGBX.
1: There's Unstoppable from Sia. I'm Jeff Stevens. Well, this is one of the coolest stories I've heard in a while. Let's do some good news.
2: I need some good news, baby, because like the world's gone crazy. Give me some good news, baby. Give it to me. Give it to me.
1: Good news, if you attended the Zac Brown concert at Fenway on Sunday, everybody in attendance got a little present from Zach. The giveaway marked the band's 15th consecutive sold-out performance at Fenway. And this little promotion that Zach Brown threw out there was valued at $40 million. Here's Zach from the stage.
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1: There's Miley with Flowers here on your Wednesday evening. I'm Jeff Stevens. What do you think? You have good grooming habits? Most of us would be surprised just how many people say they actually don't. One in three of us admit to going at least 2 days without brushing our teeth. Woo! Now that could be a tough one right there. Half of us don't wash our hands after being out in public. A third of us only shower every other day. And about a third of all Generation Z don't use deodorant. Most think they, and I quote, just don't need it.
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1: I'm Jeff Stevens on your Wednesday evening, and Nikki got a $1,000 fill up. You did it. Hey, goosebumps. I love to hear that. Giving you goosebumps by winning $1,000. 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
1: Love that one for the 80s. Kim Wilde, You Keep Me Hanging On, her remake of the old Supremes classic from the 60s, actually. I'm Jeff Stevens. All right, would you rather be famous for one day for something bad, but you get paid, or just kind of remain anonymous for life?
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1: I'm Jeff Stevens. Big congratulations to this very talented, amazing newcomer on the scene this year. She's had an absolutely incredible 2026. But congratulations on the number one song in the country for 16 straight weeks. 16 weeks, this has been number one.

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1: Choose It Texas. Again, the number one song in the country for 16 straight weeks. Her name is Ella Langley. I'm Jeff Stevens. Well, we've all been hearing about the devastation from the Washington wildfires over the last week or so. More than 700 homes were destroyed, 65,000 people evacuated. And if you're thinking, oh man, I wish I could help some way, to keep donations away from scams that will not help the fire victims, the city of Spokane has created an online portal, which of course is very important. 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